0: I'm assuming that it was bleeding at one point.
1: A lot was going on. It's very painful at the moment. It was also my right hand, the hand that I have to use to shake hands. So, like, I'm talking like the former president of our company was there. And he was walking up and extending his hand out. And I'm like, I'm the guy with the dirty band-aids on my fingers. Like, I'm just like, why? Why does this have to happen to me? You know?
0: I don't want them at the bottom of a pool, and I don't want them when I'm shaking hands.
1: No. And at one point, like, I thought that it would be okay that I didn't need to put band-aids on it. I was doing, like, the whole, like, polysporin thing and making sure that everything was fine. But then it just started to look like people were looking at it, you know?
0: Right. Like, it was a noticeable injury.
1: Yeah. So I got some band-aids, and then I'd go wash my hands after going to the washroom. And then I'd have the sopping wet band-aids. And I'm just like, I can't catch a break. Okay? So a lot of fist bumps.
0: A lot of going back to the 2020 elbow. I gotta know, did your band-aids, were they skin color, or did you have like Superman band-aids, or what was going on?
1: Blues Clues. It was great. It was yeah.

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1: Yeah, we want to send you to see Harry Styles at Wembley Stadium in London, London, England.
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0: That's right. Hey, Miles is in next. He'll have your final keyword for Virgin Radio's 5K Day after 7 o'clock tonight. I could

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Billie Eilish, Birds of a Feather, kicking off the night show on Virgin Radio. Hey, I'm Miles. Billie's Hit Me Hard and Soft 3D concert movie on the big screen this weekend. I want to see it in 4D. I want Billie and Phineas to hit

0: Tate McRae with Uh-Oh. 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
0: 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Your next one will be tomorrow when you wake up just after 7. 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

0: 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Coming up, Deepfake Drake with the Daily Headlines. What's happening?
1: Hey, Miles. 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Details next.
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3: What's up?
0: Hey, Deepfake Drake.
3: Hey, Miles. Well, Miley Cyrus is set to be honored later this month in a major way.
0: Ooh.
3: Miley is officially getting a star on the Hollywood Walk of Fame on May 22nd, which just feels right because at this point, she's basically lived three full pop star careers.
0: Mm.
3: She went from Hannah Montana to swinging on a wrecking ball to winning Grammys, and now she'll literally be on Hollywood Boulevard forever.
0: Oh, that's amazing. Well-deserved and kind of long overdue. I thought she already had one.
3: And Miley thanked fans in a post on Instagram saying, when I first came to L.A. from Nashville as a little girl, my family would stay at a hotel on Hollywood Boulevard, and I would go on late night walks with my dad when no one would recognize him. We'd have the gift shops to ourselves and buy knockoff Oscars and Marilyn Monroe merchandise. This moment will live forever. Thank you to everyone in my life who made it possible. I am grateful to share this star with you.
0: That's very sweet. I wonder if Billy Ray already has one. He must. Maybe you'll have one soon, Deepfake Drake, if you keep it up. Bruno Mars now on Virgin.

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